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2: And a warm welcome to all of our listeners. My name is Nikola Badovinac, and these are the top stories for Wednesday, the 29th of July, 2026. Government developing health and wellness tourism. Olympic Committee gets new president. Dinamo moves one step closer to Champions League. A government delegation attended the official opening of the newly renovated and expanded Daruvar Spa Complex. More than half of the 20 million euro investment was financed through EU funds, making it one of the largest health and wellness infrastructure projects in Croatia. Tourism and Sports Minister Tonči Glavina.
3: The government is investing more than 323 million euros in tourism grants, including around 179 million for public tourism infrastructure projects such as the Daruvar Spa. This is one of more than 15 health and spa tourism projects that are reshaping Croatia's tourism offer and positioning the country as a leading European destination for health and wellness tourism.
2: A prominent entrepreneurs association has criticized the government's latest anti-inflation measures and announced a strike to express growing dissatisfaction with the state of the economy. The group says that increasing the tax burden on small businesses, particularly seasonal renters, could push many into the informal economy. Bruno Samardžić, president of the Voice of Entrepreneurs Association.
4: The economic situation in Croatia keeps getting worse. The cost of living continues to rise, but what are citizens getting in return? Better living standards, better public institutions, better schools, better healthcare? How is the government using that money to improve people's lives? The state budget has doubled over the past 5 years. What have citizens received in return for a budget that's twice as large? Today we are announcing a strike. More details will be released shortly.
2: Prime Minister Andrej Plenković was quick to respond to the accusations, saying the government regularly steps in to support the economy and improve citizens' quality of life. He pointed to measures such as caps on the price of fuel as an example of government intervention.
4: This is not about increasing the tax burden. On the contrary, it's about creating a fairer tax system. Claims that the government is simply raising taxes on businesses are false. During times of crisis, we repeatedly reduced the VAT from 25% to 13%, then to 5%, and even to zero for certain goods and services. Let's not forget that.
2: Josip Vardović was elected president of the Croatian Olympic Committee earlier today. The 41-year-old cardiac surgeon succeeds Zlatko Mateša, who resigned after more than two decades in the role following a wave of corruption scandals involving several sports associations, as well as allegations of personal misconduct.
4: We will meet with all sports associations to establish a framework for full transparency, covering both their operations and the allocation of funds. This is the first key step. Going forward, we will insist that the primary focus of every sports association is our athletes. My goal is to step out of the spotlight so the media can once again focus on sporting events and the achievements of our athletes.
2: Tourism and Sports Minister Tonči Glavina said he expects significant changes at the organization going forward.
4: We expect this to be a major turning point. What matters most to the government is that the new leadership of the Croatian Olympic Committee, together with the national sports associations, is fully committed to reforming the funding system and ensuring complete transparency in how public money is spent.
2: Finally, since the start of the tourism season, maritime police have increased their presence to monitor safety and enforce regulations at sea. Particular attention is being paid to boating licenses and permits, as well as enforcing the no-wake zone, which extends 300 meters from the shore. Rijeka Harbormaster Darko Glažar.
5: It depends on whether the person is a repeat offender. Speeding at 285 meters from shore is not the same as speeding within 50 meters of the shoreline. Police also take into account alcohol levels, which must not exceed 0.05% while operating a vessel, as well as how vessels approach ports and other restricted areas.
2: And that wraps up the news. Sports and weather are next.
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2: In sports, Dinamo pulled off a stunning 3-2 comeback victory over Swiss side Thun on Tuesday night in Zagreb. The reigning Croatian champions scored their first goal in the 74th minute before completing the turnaround in stoppage time. Moris Valencic and Fran Topic.
6: I'd like to thank all the fans who came out and shared this special night with us. This is a huge victory. Coming back from two goals down is never easy, but the whole team played really well. It was a phenomenal match. It wasn't easy at all. We know we didn't play well, especially in the first half. We'll have to improve significantly if we want to reach the Champions League. We have another match on Friday, and we need to be ready for it.
2: In the third qualifying round of the Champions League, Dinamo will face Lithuanian side Kauno Žalgiris. The forecast for Thursday calls for plenty of sunshine and hot to very hot. Winds in the interior weak, while the Adriatic coast will get a weak easterly in the morning, followed by a moderate northwesterly and southwesterly after midday. Morning lows of 13 to 18 degrees Celsius in the interior, and from 21 to 26 along the coast, we'll give it a daytime highs of between 33 and 38 degrees around the country. And looking at the days ahead, mostly sunny and hot around the continent, with highs of up to 38 degrees. Lots of sunshine along the coast as well, with a heat wave warning in effect. Weak winds out of the southwest and northwest.
7: And that wraps up the news. 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

U.S. and ammunition factory in Obrovac. Three Croatian teams competing in UEFA competitions tonight. Last night, entrepreneur, former mayor of Split and president of the Croatian Civic Party, Željko Kerum, was arrested in Vela Luka on the island of Korčula. The investigation is related to his tavern Pršut. Several other people were arrested with him, including Kerum's nephew, Igor Sapunar. The USKOK Office for Prevention of Corruption and Organized Crime briefly announced that the current arrests and urgent evidentiary actions are being carried out in Split, Dalmatia and Dubrovnik-Neretva counties for corruption-related crimes, and that after questioning the suspect, they will make a decision on further action and inform the public about it in a timely manner. Kerum was arrested in connection with the case of the tavern Pršut in Kaštel Štafilić, which he illegally built, and the legalization of the facility is also questionable. The fact that an investigation was launched into this was publicly announced back in May, but Kerum dismissed all charges at the time, saying that everything was legal. Minister of Construction Branko Bačić asked why, even 7 years after the order, the building has not been demolished. Our ministry is not the address where you can get relevant information at this moment. What I checked this morning after I heard that Mr. Kerum was arrested last night in Vela Luka was that in our IT system of urban planning, in which all building permits, usage permits, and location permits are listed, a decision on status of construction for this case does not exist. Nobody filed a complaint to the ministry, nobody asked us to conduct control of the implemented measure, and therefore I would direct you to the administrative department of the city of Kaštela for them to explain. If any kind of initiative is delivered to us, we will implement the procedure. We recall that at the end of last year, Kerum spent 15 days in prison. He was driving a car without a driver's license, despite a court-imposed driving ban, which was in effect from May 2024 to May of this year. At the last session before the annual vacation, the government adopted several acts related to the management of public enterprises, decided on the method of financing electronic toll collection, and again allocated money to settle the overdue debts of hospitals. Three bylaws were adopted as part of the changes in the selection of leadership and management of public enterprises. Minister of Finance Tomislav Ćorić. They define the qualifications for processes to choose supervisory boards and managements, while on the other hand, the basic principles of ownership policy are defined and who it refers to. A list of 39 companies that this applies to is also defined. In this manner, Croatia fulfills all criteria for a successful completion of negotiations for joining the OECD. I believe that conditions will be fulfilled so that already at the beginning of next year, we will have supervisory boards and managements that will be chosen according to this new model. Regarding tomorrow's publication of inflation data for July, Ćorić said that he expects somewhat slower growth compared to June. Announcements of price increases, especially if the price increase for fuel will last 2 weeks, makes no sense. These days, we are already witness to significantly lower prices of oil derivatives on the world market in relation to last week. If this situation continues, in the next correction, we will have a reduction in prices of diesel and gasoline. According to the government's decision, the electronic toll collection project will be largely financed from the National Recovery and Resilience Plan. Minister of Transport Oleg Butković. The incumbent for implementing the project is the Croatian Motorways Agency, and its value amounts to about 160 million euros. Of this, 115 million euros are non-returnable funds from the Mechanism for Recovery and Resilience. As is already usual, the government periodically allocates additional money to cover the obligations of hospitals for drugs and medical materials. Minister of Health Irena Hrstić. Funds have been secured to cover a portion of matured debts for hospitals amounting to 125.67 million euros. The government has accepted a draft law on the ratification of the convention between Croatia and the United States of America on the avoidance of double taxation and the prevention of tax evasion, which will enter into force when the American side also ratifies it.
A memorandum of understanding for the construction of a small-caliber ammunition factory in Obrovac was signed at the government office today. The signatories are the government, Beretta Holding Group, and a financial investor, Prime Minister Andrei Plenković. This is about a job that is not just another investment. Namely, Beretta Holding is a family company from Italy, but in essence a global company, a company that has 500 years of continuity and tradition in the arms production industry. That is why such an agreement, which begins a long-term strategic

0: The partnership between Croatia and Beretta Holding is an important step forward in the wider context of investment into the defense industry. On the basis of this memorandum of understanding, we will additionally strengthen Croatia's security, our industry, our exports, and what is most important, our technological development.
1: Naš tehnološki razvoj.
0: Two Slovaks who attacked a Nova TV journalist and cameraman on Vir, who was slightly injured, have been arrested and charged with a criminal offense of coercion against a person performing work of public interest or public service duties. They face up to 3 years in prison or up to 5 years in the case of a more serious criminal offense. The attack occurred 2 days ago in the morning while the journalist team was filming a report on the illegal rental of a building. The attack was also condemned by the Croatian Journalists Association with a clear message that violence against journalists must not go unpunished. The Croatian Fire Brigade has renewed its fleet with three more specialized vehicles for extinguishing forest fires. So far, 78 vehicles have been purchased with funds from the General Forest Functions, and similar activities will continue, said Chief Fire Commander Slavko Tucaković. Until now, we have allocated 20, today another three, for a total of 23. All counties have received at least one. We are now going into the next round. In August, there will be another five, so like that, by the end of the year, we should allocate about 70. Vehicles. Some will remain for next year. As they are produced, they immediately go onto the terrain and into the fire. In the last emergency dislocation, these vehicles arrived from Krapina Zagorje, Koprivnica, Križevci, and Zagreb counties, as well as the city of Zagreb, when they came to assist. They've already been on the terrain and show to be very good. The world is entering an ecological debt today. All the natural capital that can be renewed in 1 year has been used up. Climatologists, meteorologists, and conservationists have been warning about this moment for decades. Although the debt began 6 days later than last year, research shows that we are using the Earth's resources 73% faster than before, said Petra Bojić Petrač, communications director at the World Wildlife Fund. Which means that we would need an entire planet plus 73% of another Earth to cover all of our needs for all of mankind. I'm talking about the entire ecological debt. And with this information, it turns out that this is the most serious ecological debt day until now, with the biggest effect on that usage. Taking a quick look at sports, three Croatian teams are taking part in return leg matches in qualifications for UEFA competitions tonight. In Conference League qualification, Varaždin is in Czechia, where they take a 3-2 lead into their match against Jablonec. Rijeka is in Northern Ireland, where they take a 1-0 lead into their match against Derry City. And in Europa League qualifications, Hajduk Split is in Cyprus, where they take a 2-0 lead into their match against Paphos. And the weather forecast for Croatia tomorrow, sunny. Winds will be light in the interior with a moderate southeasterly wind in eastern Croatia. The Adriatic will see light to moderate northwesterly winds with a light Bora wind along the coast during the morning and a southwesterly wind during the day. Morning temperatures will range between 15 and 20 degrees Celsius in the interior and between 22 and 27 degrees on the coast. Highs for the day are expected to range between 33 and 38 degrees Celsius. Before we leave you, here's a quick recap of the day's headlines. Former Split mayor Željko Kerum arrested. Government signs MOU on ammunition factory in Obrovac. Three Croatian teams competing in UEFA competitions tonight. And that brings us to the end of this news bulletin. Thank you for joining us this evening. For Croatian Radio Television and the Voice of Croatia, I'm Branko Lozančić.
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3: And a warm welcome to all of our listeners. My name is Nikola Badovinac, and these are the top stories for Thursday, the 30th of July, 2026. Government holds final session before summer recess. Economy minister dismisses price hikes after increase in fuel costs. Croatian clubs in European competition. The government today held its final session before a three-week summer recess. In his opening remarks, Prime Minister Andrej Plenković reviewed the government's key activities over the past week, as well as Wednesday's election of Josip Vardović as president of the Croatian Olympic Committee.
4: We propose that the Olympic Committee continues its close cooperation with the government to eliminate all identified irregularities and hold those responsible accountable. At the same time, we believe investment in Croatian sport must remain a priority, especially greater investment in sports infrastructure, national teams, clubs, coaches, athletes, and young people, while encouraging wider participation in sport. This is already a government priority, reflected in the significant funding it has invested in Croatian sport.
3: Veterans Minister Tomo Medved said the government would further expand the search at the Petrovačka Dola landfill, one of several confirmed mass grave sites in Vukovar, Srijem County, in an effort to recover all possible remains of victims from the Homeland War. Croatia is still searching for 1,725 people who have been missing since the Greater Serbian aggression against Croatia began in early 1991.
4: Petrovačka Dola is the most demanding search site in the history of efforts to locate missing persons from the Homeland War. The site presents unprecedented challenges because it served for years as an active landfill for Vukovar and the surrounding area. Investigations have been ongoing for more than 4 years, leading to the recovery and identification of the remains of 38 people. Through its decisions, the government has ensured that Petrovačka Dola is no longer treated as a landfill, but is officially recognized as a mass grave site from the Homeland War.
3: The government also confirmed it will allocate nearly 126 million euros to help reduce debts owed by hospitals and other public health care institutions to pharmaceutical wholesalers, while ensuring patients across Croatia continue to receive an equal standard of medical care. Health Minister Irena Hrstić.
4: These funds will be distributed to all hospitals and healthcare institutions, regardless of whether they are founded by the state or by local and regional governments. The allocation will be based on two criteria, the level of outstanding overdue obligations and each institution's performance.
3: The government has signed an agreement with the Beretta Holding Group, owner of the iconic Italian firearms manufacturer, to build a small-caliber ammunitions factory in Zadar County. The project is expected to boost Croatia's economy and strengthen its position as a reliable defense partner within the European Union and NATO. Prime Minister Plenković.
4: I am confident that Beretta's technological expertise, knowledge and established business practices, combined with Croatia's commitment to rebuilding this industry domestically, will strengthen Croatia's position within the European Union and NATO. This memorandum of understanding marks an important step forward, paving the way for the construction of an ammunition factory, as well as short and long-term investments. It will contribute to Croatia's economic growth, increase exports and further strengthen our defense industry. Gradnje tvornice streljiva.
3: Finance Minister Tomislav Ćorić said he does not expect consumer prices to rise in the short term, despite significantly higher fuel prices at the pumps, particularly for regular diesel and the diesel used by farmers and fishermen, which increased by 16 and 19 cents per liter, respectively.
4: Announcements of consumer price increases, particularly those based on a short-term rise in fuel prices, are certainly not justified. We are already seeing significantly lower petroleum prices on global markets than we did last week. If this trend continues over the next 10 days, the government's next price adjustment will bring a noticeable reduction in the prices of both diesel and petrol.
3: And that wraps up the news. Sports and weather are next.
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3: In European club football, Varaždin lost 2-0 to Jablonec in the Czech Republic this evening. Unfortunately, the defeat resulted in a 4-3 aggregate loss, ending Varaždin's Conference League campaign.
5: The forecast for Friday calls for plenty of sunshine and hot. Winds weak, while the Adriatic coast will get a weak to moderate easterly, followed by a southwesterly during the day. Morning lows of 16 to 20 degrees Celsius in the interior, and from 22 to 27 along the coast, will give it a daytime highs of between 33 and 38 degrees around the country. And looking at the days ahead, mostly sunny around the continent. Passing clouds on Saturday could lead to light afternoon showers in higher elevations. Winds weak and coming in out of the southeast and northeast. Light passing clouds on Saturday along the northern coast with a chance of isolated rain in the Istrian Peninsula. A southwesterly wind to switch to a northeasterly on Sunday in the north, followed by a southerly and southeasterly.
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